Parents to prove, dear, my life's a hell, you're Maggie. You know I'm yours. So please just take me, I'd gladly surrender myself.

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Poor old Humpty Dumpty, he got the toughest break, and yet his fall was nothing at all like the tumble I'm gonna take.

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Will it all go smash like the 1929 market crash? I'm building up to an awful

0: You know, the Bible says you should come in the house of the Lord with praise and thanksgiving. You need to come with your hands raised up saying, praise the Lord, some made you. How many of you come in the house of the Lord with your hands raised? Anybody? Anybody? Well, can you say amen?
1: Amen.
0: Can you say amen, Jonah?
1: Amen.
0: All right then, that's what I'm talking about. Come on now, let's praise him. Hallelujah! Hallelujah! Hallelujah means praise the Lord. Let's praise him.

pasugan. 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Uri pasuso at aswa jaran at suvaro. Usara jan janusun. Atila matay.

0: Elmo.
1: Yeah, Mr. Baylor?
0: Call me Tony, okay? Please?
1: Tony.
0: Oh, thanks. I believe in little things that you can hardly see.
1: Really?
0: Like honeycombs and spider webs and starfish in the sea. I believe in little things like icy drops of rain that melt into a morning mist when the winds blow warm again. I believe in little things like colors in the sky.
1: Pretty colors.
0: Right. And noticing the waves roll in.